0: ERF Yes, da wo du bist.
1: Yeah, let that walk up you did a second. Right here.

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need to know that you matter, and that I'm proud of you, and you have a purpose. I know you're hurting and you're losing sleep, but you are not worth this. The world wouldn't be the same without you. And to the people who doubt you, they really don't know nothing about you.

Sorry for your heart they broke into. Sorry for the pain that you've been through. I'm sorry.